0: Rock, Smooth FM. That's a good vibe for a Monday morning from Ice House. Hey, little girl. Hello, it's Ty Frost. It's always good this first day of the working week when you get into work. Just talk to your colleagues about what you did on the weekend. That tends to be most of the conversation for the first bit. Eventually, we'll get into the swing of work mode. Eventually. More feel-good lined up for you next. Stay with me. This is Smooth.
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0: More music and less talk. This is Smooth FM's Feel Good Work Day. Thank you very much for choosing us to listen to. You're with Ty right through until 1 o'clock. Heaps of time with you to play more music to get you into the swing of things for this working week. After a news update next, Queen lined up at Smooth.
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14: Adelaide's traffic on Smooth.
15: In Stirling, a drain cover has come open on the freeway down track near the Stirling off-ramp with awful delays. Plus, we have a crash on the freeway at Bridgewater, so that's making matters even worse. Meanwhile, in Mawson Lakes, a collision on the Salisbury Highway near Elder Smith Road. Solid delays there too. A collision in Elizabeth causing delays on Main North Road near Yorktown Road. And watch out for roadworks ongoing in Port Adelaide, Grand Trunkway near New Haven Road. And that's the latest traffic on Smooth FM Adelaide.
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16: With your 10 o'clock news headlines, good morning, I'm Emma Duxbury. The Royal Commission into Anti-Semitism is about to begin its first public hearing in the wake of the Bondi terror attack. It'll hear evidence from members of the Jewish community on their lived experiences of racism and hatred. An interim report released last week made 14 recommendations to improve national security and Australia's counter-terrorism response. The federal government has played down suggestions it's considering leasing submarines from Japan. The Japanese Prime Minister is in Canberra today holding talks with Anthony Albanese on defence and energy. There are calls for Australia to consider leasing subs in case the AUKUS pact falls through. But Foreign Minister Penny Wong has told today the deal with the US is full steam ahead.
17: We have a plan on submarines, and that plan is AUKUS, and that plan is meeting its milestones. It's a big project. We're focused on it because we believe that's the best capability for Australia.
16: Donald Trump is about to launch Project Freedom to free up ships stuck in the Strait of Hormuz. The US president has suggested his administration will break the Iranian blockade on the strategic waterway, saying it would be a humanitarian gesture. It's unclear how he plans to do this. Obese parents could be offered modern weight loss drugs to improve not only their health, but also to test if it can help prevent childhood obesity. In a world first, researchers want to see if making the drug more freely available can reshape a household's food habits and in turn curb the growing children's weight crisis in Australia. And Spice Girls fans in the UK were treated to a surprise visit by Mel B at Mel C's show over the weekend. Sporty Spice was celebrating the release of her new album and brought Scary Spice on stage for a duet of Spice Up Your Life.
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16: Updating sport, the Gold Coast Suns have beaten the Giants for the first time since 2021, winning 83-63 in slippery conditions, while the Swans held off a fast-finishing Demons side to win by 17. St Kilda forward Max King will miss at least 6 weeks after suffering a low-grade hamstring strain in the VFL. Oscar Piastri has clinched another F1 podium, finishing third at the Miami Grand Prix. The Aussie started from seventh on the grid to finish behind Kimi Antonelli and Lando Norris. And world number one Jannik Sinner has demolished Alexander Zverev in the final of the Madrid Open.
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16: Showers today, heading for tops of 19 degrees. A possible shower tomorrow with highs of 19. More showers forecast for Wednesday, cloudy Thursday. And that's the latest on Smooth.
0: If you need to clear out the cobwebs this morning by way of singing at the top of your lungs, I reckon I can help you out there. In the next 30 minutes, John Farnham's You're the Voice should do the trick. And this one from Queen.
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0: 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Hello to you. Thanks for everything you do. Hello, it's Ty. 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

0: More music and less talk, dancing our way through the morning here at Smooth FM with Real McCoy. Another night. G'day, it's Ty. I bet if you asked your mum or the mum in your life where she'd like to go for an incredible getaway, she'd already have somewhere in mind. 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
13: Adelaide's traffic on Smooth.
6: Reports of a collision in Ross Trevor, St Bernard's Road southbound after Reed Road. Otherwise, a drain cover has come off the freeway downtrack near the Stirling off-ramp. That's causing heavy delays. Also in Crayfers, barrier damage on the freeway following a previous truck crash at the interchange. Speed reductions are in place. Watch out for ongoing roadworks in North Brighton, Brighton Road near Balmoral Avenue. And roadworks also for Port Adelaide, Grand Trunkway near New Haven Road. Both directions are at 40. And that's the latest traffic on Smooth FM Adelaide.
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13: Good morning, I'm Maham Kashani. The first public hearings in the Royal Commission into the Bondi Beach terrorist attack are underway in Sydney. The inquiry is hearing evidence from Jewish Australians detailing their lived experiences of anti-Semitism. Commissioner Virginia Bell opening the inquiry this morning, saying events in the Middle East have led to a rise in anti-Semitism here in Australia.
14: It's important that people understand how quickly those events can prompt ugly displays of hostility towards Jewish Australians simply because they're Jews.
13: The federal government is playing down suggestions it's considering leasing submarines from Japan. The Japanese Prime Minister is in Canberra today holding talks with Anthony Albanese on trade and security. There are calls for Australia to consider leasing subs from Tokyo in case the AUKUS pact falls through. But Foreign Minister Penny Wong says a deal with the US and UK is full steam ahead. Voter support for the PM has improved, mainly on the back of his handling of the fuel crisis. The Redbridge poll shows Anthony Albanese's personal standing has stabilised after going into free fall for many months. It also shows support for One Nation continues to plateau while the coalition has made marginal inroads. The US will reportedly begin freeing up ships stranded in the Strait of Hormuz. President Donald Trump says the US has informed countries that it will guide their ships safely out of the restricted waterway. He called it a humanitarian gesture, but provided no further details. And Shakira has performed her greatest hits to a huge crowd at a free concert in Rio. About 2 million people came to watch the Colombian pop star perform on Copacabana Beach over the weekend.
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13: Updating sport. The Swans are top of the ladder after round 8 off the AFL. Sydney beating the Demons by 17 points at the SCG yesterday, while the Suns downed the Giants by 20 points in the other match. Aussie Oscar Piastri has finished third at the Miami Grand Prix behind rival Lando Norris and Kimi Antonelli, who took the checkered flag for Mercedes. And Sam Kerr has become Chelsea's all-time leading scorer in England's Women's Super League, the Matildas captain scoring the opening goal in Chelsea's 3-1 win over Leicester.
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13: Showers with a top of 19, possible showers tomorrow, also 19, wet conditions Wednesday, overcast Thursday, and that's the latest on Smooth.
0: G'day, with Ty Frost. We figured the best way to keep you company while you're working was with heaps of music and not much talking. 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Here's Dan Hartman.
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0: 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Smooth FM. Thank you very much for joining me this morning. You're with Ty Frost. That is Frankie Valli. Unmistakable voice. Can't take my eyes off you. Mother's Day on Sunday. 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

0: 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Hope your Monday morning's gone all right. Let's see if we can make Monday afternoon go even better with more feel-good songs. I'll keep you company for another 60 minutes. And then my colleagues will look after you, Simon Diaz, then Byron Webb. 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
10: Hello there. Reports of a crash in Glengowrie on Morfitt Road northbound approaching Oaklands Road. In Cravers, still have that barrier damage on the freeway near the interchange. Speeds reduced in both directions. Works to watch out for in Dry Creek on Cavern Road near Churchill Road north. Speed back to 40Ks travelling outbound there. And works in Hillier on Anglebale Road near Andrews Road. See any dramas or delays? Call the traffic hotline direct 1300 595 937. That's the latest traffic on Smooth FM Adelaide.
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11: Good afternoon, I'm Heidi Tiltons. The daughter of Bondi terror victim Reuven Morrison has given evidence at the Royal Commission into Anti-Semitism. Shana Gutnick, whose father was killed as he tried to protect others on December 14, has told the commission there's been a shift in attitudes towards Jewish Australians in the wake of the October 7 attacks.
12: All of a sudden, it was socially, morally acceptable for anti-Semitic comments to be made in public discourse and impact behaviour towards Jewish people. And this has shifted in such a massive way that has been deeply alarming for all community members.
11: The first block of public hearings has begun today as the inquiry focuses on the definition of anti-Semitism and the lived experiences of Jewish Australians. The Treasurer says spending restraint will be the key feature of next week's budget rather than tax reform. Experts are predicting modest changes to some property tax incentives, but it's likely the government will make the most of revenue from soaring commodity prices and higher inflation to pay down debt. One in five younger Australians is apparently using cash as a deliberate budgeting tool. Sally Tindall from Canstar says cash stuffing is on the rise.
13: You get paid, you go to the ATM, you withdraw your entire salary, seems extreme, right? You take it home and then you put it into different envelopes or folders for certain purposes. And once you've spent that money out of that envelope, that's it. Shop's shut. No more spending.
11: A United Airlines jet has hit a light pole on its final approach to Newark Airport in the US. The Boeing 767 was carrying more than 230 people from Italy and landed safely despite sustaining some damage. A truck driver on the nearby roadway was treated for minor injuries. And Michael Jackson's Thriller has officially re-entered the Billboard 200 thanks to buzz around the Michael film. The album, considered one of the greatest ever made, selling 45,000 in units, up a whopping 425%.
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11: Updating sport, and Oscar Piastri has clinched another F1 podium, finishing third in an action-packed Miami Grand Prix. The Aussie started from seventh on the grid to finish behind teammate Lando Norris and Kimi Antonelli. Yannick Sinner has thrashed Alexander Zverev 6-1, 6-2 to become the first player to win five straight Masters 1000s events. And Brisbane heads to Wellington 2-1 up after taking the first leg of their A-League women's semi-finals.
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11: Showers this afternoon, temperatures dropping to 12 degrees tonight, a partly cloudy day tomorrow with a top of 19. Looking further ahead, showers on Wednesday, the chance of showers on Thursday. And that's the latest on Smooth.
15: 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Hello, you're with Ty Frost. Yes, it is May the 4th, so you might be seeing a few more lightsabers in your social media feeds. 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

0: 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The Temptations, My Girl. Doesn't that sound brilliant? Hello, it's Ty. Lunch. You having a toasty? Aren't they great? Anything that features melted cheese. Yum. More music while you're enjoying whatever you're having for lunch today next at Smooth FM. 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

0: 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Sing it back. That's a vibe. And I always enjoy playing you, Olivia Dean. Still a very popular song around the country. Man, I need. Simon Diaz, he's got a whole heap of your favourites on the way for Feel Good Monday afternoon. 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
11: Adelaide's traffic on Smooth.
12: Hello there, urgent sewer works are underway in Northfield on Grand Junction Road near Arthur Street. Tanker as you're driving past. In Crapers, still that barrier damage on the freeway near the interchange. Speeds are reduced in both directions. Works to watch out for in Bedford Park on Marion Road near Sturt Road. Speed back to 60 k's both ways. And watch out for works in Kentown on Decatterville Terrace near Little Rundle Street. See any dramas or delays? Call the traffic hotline 1300 595 937. That's the latest traffic on Smooth FM Adelaide.
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5: Good afternoon, I'm Heidi Tiltons. A prominent Northern Territory senator has rejected claims now is not the time to examine broader issues faced by Indigenous communities living in remote camps. Jacinta Nampajipa-Price is launching a fresh plea for an independent inquiry following the death of a five-year-old girl taken from a town camp in Alice Springs. The Liberal senator says governments have been failing to act for too long.
13: Yes, we are all grieving. Yes, we as her family are all grieving, but this is an issue that I have brought to, I've raised over and over and over and over again.
5: Prominent Jewish leaders have begun giving evidence before the Royal Commission into anti-Semitism and social cohesion. The 2 weeks of public hearings will examine the factors that led to the Bondi Beach terror attack, which claimed 15 innocent lives. The Foreign Minister is playing down suggestions Australia will consider leasing submarines from Japan. Japan's PM is in Canberra today, holding talks with Anthony Albanese on defence and energy. Penny Wong has told Sky the visit is about reaffirming an already strong friendship between the two nations.
14: It's in Australia's national interest to have a strong relationship with Japan and to work with Japan closely in the region. And that's what this visit is about. In every relationship, we look to what are Australia's national interests and how do we best progress them.
5: Doctors are warning the future health of Australian children is at critical crossroads. New research has found for the first time kids' health is worse than that of their parents. Professor Melissa Wake from the Murdoch Children's Research Institute says they have the blueprint, they just need to act on it.
15: We do know what good health looks like and we know how easy it looks and we know how hard it is to do. So we know, you know, if we all looked after our weight, ate healthily, moved more, got more sleep, looked after our blood pressure, our lipids, all those things that we know we should do, and yet probably only about 1% of Australian adults do it.
5: And The Devil Wears Prada 2 has now more than doubled the domestic box office opening of the original 2 decades ago.
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5: Updating sport, and Melbourne is preparing to be without Brody Mychek for the coming weeks after straining his hamstring in the loss to Sydney yesterday. The ex-Magpies booted 13 goals from the opening 8 rounds of the season for the Demons. Tennis legend Rafael Nadal has made a cameo in Miami, the former world number one, waving the checkered flag at the Formula One Grand Prix. Kimi Antonelli was first across the line. Aussie Oscar Piastri finished third. And Australia's 4x100 relay team has equaled the national record to make the final at the World Athletics Relays in Botswana.
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5: Showers this afternoon, temperatures dropping to 12 degrees tonight, a partly cloudy day tomorrow with a top of 19. Looking further ahead, showers on Wednesday, the chance of showers on Thursday. And that's the latest on Smooth.
0: Oh, thank you, Heidi. A chilly night ahead for us. Good afternoon, Adelaide. Simon DeGans here. Thank you for choosing Smooth. You've chosen more music and less talk that feels good. A brand new working week with Kim Carnes and those Bette Davis eyes.
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0: It was a busy night. It was one night in Bangkok. Smooth 80s magic there from Murray Head. You can stream Smooth 80s. You know how to do it through that Smooth Player app. Afternoon, Simon Digaz here. That wedding's getting closer. Taylor Swift is on the playlist soon. Elvis did it well, but so did UB40. Soon on Smooth.
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0: Hell, Falling in Love. Taylor Swift's in love. She was playing before that, Getting Married in July here at Smooth Adelaide. Brand new working week. Thank you for listening. Simon Diaz here with more music, less talk. You're under a little workday pressure. Don't worry about it. I've got Queen and David Bowie for you next.
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0: 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Happy Mother's Day. 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
6: Adelaide's traffic on Smooth.
7: Hello there. In Crayford, still that barrier damage on the freeway near the interchange. Speeds reduced in both directions. Works in Woodville West on Findon Road, inbound near Port Road. Speed back to 40 km past that. Watch out for works in Bedford Park on Marion Road near Sturt Road. Speed back to 60 km both ways. And works to watch out for in Hillier on Anglevale Road near Andrews Road. See any dramas or delays? Call the traffic hotline direct 1300 595 937. That's the latest traffic on Smooth FM Adelaide.
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8: Good afternoon, I'm Heidi Tiltons. Anthony Albanese says new agreements reached with his Japanese counterpart today will bolster supply chains and elevate our strategic regional partnership. Sanae Takeuchi has sat down for key energy and defence talks with Mr. Albanese in Canberra, putting pen to paper on a joint declaration on economic security. The Prime Minister says today's agreements will benefit both nations.
9: For Australians, it will mean we are less vulnerable to global shocks like we are seeing right now because of conflict in the Middle East. It will mean more security for farmers when they are planting their crop and more certainty for commuters filling up their car.
8: Australia Post is increasing its fuel surcharges for the second time this year as the Middle East conflict continues to push up the price of fuel. The hike will apply to contract customers from June 1, with the surcharge jumping to 19.5% for domestic parcel and StarTrack courier services. There are suggestions the federal government will call for voluntary redundancies in the public service in a bid to reduce debt. The measure is expected to make up part of next week's budget, which will be focused on savings and spending restrictions. Victorian teachers have paused their industrial action, which had been due to roll out this week and next. Hundreds of teachers were due to start half-day strikes on a region-by-region basis as they push for a 35% pay rise. But the Education Union says they're holding off because there's been strong progress in negotiations for a new pay deal. And Olivia Wilde has sought to reassure fans after red carpet photos of the actress looking gaunt went viral. She's joked that she's not dead, blaming a fisheye lens for the unflattering pics.
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8: Updating sport, and in-form Melbourne midfielder Tom Sparrow is keeping his cards close to his chest with regards to his future. The 25-year-old is off contract at season's end but won't be drawn on a potential move back home to South Australia. Sam Kerr has become the greatest goal scorer in the history of Chelsea in the Women's Super League. The Matildas captain moved to 64 goals as her side beat Leicester 3-1, and Manchester United has moved to third on the Premier League table, beating Liverpool 3-2. Meanwhile, Tottenham moved out of the relegation zone, beating Aston Villa 2-1.
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8: Showers this afternoon, temperatures dropping to 12 degrees tonight, a partly cloudy day tomorrow with a top of 19. Looking further ahead, showers on Wednesday, the chance of showers on Thursday. And that's the latest on Smooth.
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0: Putting all those feels into a Monday afternoon feels good, doesn't it? With Phil Collins on Smooth, and over the weekend was it Prada, the new Prada movie, or Michael Jackson? Well, what a great song that was. Beat It with Simon Diaz here, getting you through your Monday, the hardest day of the working week, with a little air guitar soon. Mighty Bon Jovi, and she's touring Australia for the final time next year. Belinda Carlisle.
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0: Oh, that sounds good. 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Here at Smooth FM, your More Music Monday afternoon with Simon Diaz. Let's check in. I've got all the latest news and traffic across our great city. 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
11: Adelaide's traffic on Smooth.
12: Slowing through Crapers, there's barrier damage on the freeway following a previous truck crash near the interchange. Speeds have reduced through there and both directions are affected. To Port Adelaide at Grand Trunkway near Eastern Parade, speeds have dropped to 40 in both directions around ongoing works. And the same too through North Brighton along Brighton Road near Balmoral Avenue, also down to 40 in both directions. See any dramas or delays, call the traffic hotline direct, 1300 595 937. That's the latest traffic on Smooth FM Adelaide.
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13: Good afternoon, I'm Heidi Tiltons. A prominent Jewish leader has described the moment his former family home was firebombed in a sickening anti-Semitic attack. Alex Rivchen from the Executive Council of Australian Jewry has appeared before the Royal Commission set up in the wake of the Bondi terror attack. He's told the commission extremist behaviour has become normalised.
14: But I realised in that moment that we were on a path to a catastrophe. And it seemed to me that at that point, we'd passed the point at which it could be stopped. We were in a slipstream. And this was January, and by December, on that same road, there was a horrific massacre which has transformed us permanently.
13: The Treasurer says next week's budget will be centred around spending restraint. Higher inflation and soaring commodity prices have helped increase the nation's coffers in the short term. Jim Chalmers says he's preparing to deliver a responsible budget next Tuesday.
15: There will be more savings. There will be more spending restraint. We will save more than we spend, and we will bank the upward revisions to revenue as well. We did this in December in the mid-year update, and we will do it again in May.
13: Viva Energy has now put a timeline on repairs to a processing unit damaged by fire at its Geelong oil refinery. In a statement, the company says it expects the impacted unit to be repaired and returned to operation in around 6 weeks. The repair should bring petrol production back to 90% of capacity. A Dutch cruise ship remains moored off Africa as authorities investigate a deadly hantavirus outbreak on board. Three passengers have died while a third is fighting for life after contracting the illness, which is spread by rodents. And Sydney Sweeney appears to be making the most of her time down under, the actress playing tourist in Sydney by taking in an AFL game and scaling the Harbour Bridge. Updating sport, and Collingwood midfielder Patrick Lipinski is excited by Bobby Hill's building form in the VFL. The Norm Smith medalist booted three goals in his second game back on the weekend, playing limited game time.
16: We obviously love what Bobby can do on the field, but yeah, obviously no one's really sure what the timeline is for AFL, but it's just super cool to see him out there having fun, kicking goals. We're all enjoy watching him play. He brings so much energy to the group.
13: Meantime, Scott Pendlebury's teammates are supporting the Collingwood great, wearing a gold number 10 when he breaks the league games record. And Aussie surfer Steph Gilmore has qualified for the final of the Gold Coast Pro. The 8-time world champion will face Brazil's Luana Silva.
11: Smooth weather.
13: A few showers about, temperatures getting down to 12 degrees tonight, a partly cloudy day tomorrow with a top of 19. Looking further ahead, showers on Wednesday, the chance of showers on Thursday. 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
17: Thank you, I'm Brenton Brangless. Tonight, broken promises and bizarre excuses. A Nine News investigation into an alleged Adelaide con woman. A driver who mowed down a crowd at Port Heliot learns his fate. Three people dead from a rare virus outbreak on a cruise ship. Sportsbet dumps controversial umpire Nick Foote. And crow skipper Jordan Dawson back at training. Nine News. 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
18: 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Feel good start to our Tuesday morning on the More Music Brekkie. 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

0: So good, your Monday feel good with more music, less talk on Smooth FM. We're feeling good upside down with Dinah Ross. Hello, Simon here, about to play you two queens. One Queen of Soul, and she's got a new album in July. It's been a while, the Queen of Pop, Madonna.
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0: Geez, it's been a while between drinks for Madonna. New album out in July. Into the groove and feeling good right across our great city on Smooth FM. Let's see how we're travelling. Oh, yeah, Mark Ronson, Bruno Mars. This was great. Uptown Funk coming up. Some rock set. We'll take a joyride and more.
1: Adelaide's traffic on Smooth.
2: Flowing through Crapers with barrier damage on the freeway following a previous truck crash near the interchange. Speeds have reduced and both directions are affected through there. To Dry Creek at Cavern Road near Churchill Road North, it's down to 40 for outbound around ongoing roadworks. And also works 2 and only at Greenhill Road near King William Road, slowing things down for outbound, dropping to 40. See any dramas or delays? Call the traffic hotline direct, 1300 595 937. That's the latest traffic on Smooth FM Adelaide.
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0: Nothing but great music, hey. Welcome to Smooth, more music with less talk that feels great. Streaming through the Smooth player. All the Smooths are there, by the way. Simon Diaz here. Maybe you're on DAB+. Short break, traffic and news. We'll get you home with more music and less talk in minutes.
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5: Adelaide's traffic on Smooth.
11: Slowing through Brooklyn Park around a collision at Henley Beach Road near Holbrooks Road to Dry Creek at Cabin Road near Churchill Road North. Speeds are down to 40 outbound around ongoing roadworks. And the same too through Port Adelaide around Grand Trunkway near Eastern Parade, also down to 40 in both directions. Watch out for speed cameras at Port Road, Alberton and Liberty Grove through Woodville Gardens. See any dramas or delays? Call the traffic hotline direct 1300 595 937. That's the latest traffic on Smooth FM Adelaide.
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12: Good afternoon, I'm Heidi Tiltons. A Royal Commission into Anti-Semitism has heard harrowing accounts from Jewish Australians about how extremist attitudes have been normalised against their community. The inquiry has begun 2 weeks of public hearings in Sydney set up in the wake of the Bondi terror attack. Chief Rabbi Benjamin Elton telling the Commission members of his congregation never put in the address of the synagogue when booking taxis or Ubers because of safety concerns. The Treasurer says spending restraint will be the key feature of next week's budget rather than tax reform. Experts are predicting modest changes to some property tax incentives, but it's likely the government will make the most of revenue from soaring commodity prices and higher inflation to pay down debt. Health authorities are sounding the alarm over fake spirits being pushed into licensed venues and bottle shops by organised crime gangs. Dr. Nick Taylor from the National Drug Research Institute says the presence of methanol in counterfeit booze is especially concerning.
13: Whenever you distill ethanol, you will always get some methanol. If you have distillers who are not taking proper care and don't do proper quality checks, a large portion of methanol can end up in the final product.
12: The number of drivers looking to insure an electric car has more than doubled in just 12 months. According to the NRMA, 121% more drivers requested a quote for an EV last month than the same time last year. It comes amid record demand for both new and second-hand EVs. And the countdown is on to fashion's Night of Nights. Former Vogue editor-in-chief Anna Wintour has hosted her annual pre-Met Gala do with Nicole Kidman, Sabrina Carpenter and Zoe Kravitz among the guests for the intimate, exclusive dinner party. Updating sport in Melbourne is searching for a fill-in interim CEO as Brian Cook heads overseas for a pre-planned holiday next month. Cook agreed to take the reins on a temporary basis following Paul Guerra's sacking, with Dan Taylor to become permanent chief in a few months' time. A magical milestone moment in the Women's Super League for Matildas captain Sam Kerr.
14: That's a great ball and steered in by Sam Kerr. Chelsea history maker. The outright top scorer in the Barclays WSL ever.
12: Kerr's goal helping Chelsea to a 3-1 win over Leicester, taking her to 64 goals for the club. And Aussie Oscar Piastri has clinched another F1 podium, finishing third in an action-packed Miami Grand Prix.
1: Smooth weather.
12: A few showers about, temperatures getting down to 12 degrees tonight, a partly cloudy day tomorrow with a top of 19. Looking further ahead, showers on Wednesday, the chance of showers on Thursday. 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
15: Thank you, I'm Brenton Brangless. Tonight, broken promises and bizarre excuses. A Nine News investigation into an alleged Adelaide conwoman. A driver who mowed down a crowd at Port Heliot learns his fate. 3 people dead from a rare virus outbreak on a cruise ship. Sportsbet dumps controversial umpire Nick Foote. And pro skipper Jordan Dawson back at training. Nine News. 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
0: Well, I hope the hardest day of the working week is over for you. If not, we're going to feel good together with more music, less talk and Wham's. I'm your man.
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officially start tomorrow morning, Adelaide, but we can all warm up. From 5:30, Kelly Golding's More Music Brekkie is back on Smooth. It's The Run Home with Prince now, When Doves Cry.

0: Doesn't matter what you're doing in your day, when you switch to Smooth, you know you're going to feel good with songs like that. Denise Williams, Let's Hear It for the Boy with Simon Degas here. More music and less talk as we travel home on this Monday. Let's check that traffic, actually. Guy Sebastian's coming up and a song that could make you dance. Do you feel like dancing? Leo Sayers coming up.
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2: Slow going through, Phil. We've got a collision at Glenburn Road outside the shopping centre. To the Parklands, another crash at Hutt Road near Grenfell Road. And in Brooklyn Park, a smash at Henley Beach Road near Holbrooks Road, slowing things down. Watch out for speed cameras across the afternoon at Hanson Road, Wingfield, Days Road, Ferryden Park and Trimmer Parade in Seaton. See any dramas or delays, call the traffic hotline direct, 1300 595 937. That's the latest traffic on Smooth FM Adelaide.
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1: 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Reminiscing about us in Vegas, drinking like we're famous. Man, those days were crazy.

0: So good. Just like celebrating Mum's Day. Oh, yeah. It's just around the corner. In fact, it's this Sunday. It's come quick, hasn't it? Usually this time of year, I get calls from my kids to say, Dad, what should we get Mum? It's Mother's Day. Well, here at Smooth, you can leave your message for Mum. 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Or that special mum in your life. 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You've got Mum's Day right on Target. We've got Bar and Web for our Monday drive home. The More Music Drive just after we check in with Heidi. 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
2: Rosanna Mangiarelli here on 7 News. A million-dollar SA fishing boat up in smoke is an arsonist to blame. The startling twist in the Zach Butters umpire abuse saga, plus the controversial plan to tackle childhood obesity.
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14: Adelaide's traffic on Smooth.
7: flowing through Fell around an earlier collision at Glenburn Road just outside the shopping centre to the Parklands, another one on Hutt Road near Greenhill Road, and in Brooklyn Park there was one on Helly Beach Road near Holbrooks Road earlier, still causing some delays. Watch out for speed cameras at Main North Road Enfield and First Avenue through Woodville Gardens. See any dramas or delays, call the traffic hotline direct 1300 595 937. That's the latest traffic on Smooth FM Adelaide.
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11: Good afternoon, I'm Heidi Tiltons. The daughter of Bondi terror victim Reuven Morrison has given evidence at the Royal Commission into Anti-Semitism today. Shana Gutnick, whose father was killed as he tried to protect others on December 14, has told the Commission there's been a shift in attitudes towards Jewish Australians in the wake of the October 7 attacks.
14: All of a sudden, it was socially, morally acceptable for anti-Semitic comments to be made in public discourse and impact behaviour towards Jewish people, and this has shifted in such a massive way that has been deeply alarming for all community members.
11: The first block of public hearings began today as the inquiry focuses on the definition of anti-Semitism and the lived experiences of Jewish Australians. The tourism minister admits he's concerned the Middle East conflict could threaten Australia's visitor numbers as airlines consider cutting services because of soaring fuel costs. But Don Farrell has told Sky he's continuing to talk to his trade counterparts in the region to shore up the nation's fuel supply.
15: Companies are making some decisions to cut back on some flights, but I'm confident that by and large, tourism will continue to operate into and out of Australia.
11: Victoria's Viva Energy oil refinery is expected to return to 90% of its petrol-producing capacity within 6 weeks. A key processing unit was damaged by a major fire 3 weeks ago. The company says repairs are expected to be completed in June. Northern Territory Police have charged another 13 people over last week's riots outside Alice Springs Hospital. Police used CCTV to identify the suspects allegedly involved in aggravated burglaries at a petrol station and supermarket in the town during the anger-fueled violence on Thursday. A manhunt is underway in the US after at least a dozen people were shot at an Oklahoma campground. Police say gunmen opened fire during a late-night party near Lake Arcadia before fleeing towards a wooded area. And Michael Jackson's Thriller has officially re-entered the Billboard 200 thanks to buzz around the Michael film. The album, considered one of the greatest ever made, selling 45,000 units, up a whopping 425%. Updating sport, and thousands of fans have swarmed Aussie surfer Steph Gilmore after she claimed the Gold Coast Pro, the 8-time world champion who's come out of retirement, beating Brazil's Luana Silva in the final. Aussie boxer Nikita Zhu has faced off with Spanish rival Oscar Diaz ahead of Wednesday's showdown in Newcastle. The unbeaten Zhu revealing why he loves to step into the ring.
16: I love boxing simply for my ability to just hurt someone. I get to do it legally. This is a little loophole in my psychopathic kind of desires.
11: And former Collingwood list manager Ned Guy will step up as Melbourne's interim CEO for the month. The Demons head of football and innovation will reportedly fill the role while Brian Cook heads overseas for a pre-planned holiday.
12: Smooth weather.
11: A few showers about, temperatures getting down to 12 degrees tonight, a partly cloudy day tomorrow with a top of 19. Looking further ahead, showers on Wednesday, the chance of showers on Thursday. Now let's see what's leading tonight's stories on Nine News.
17: Thank you, I'm Brenton Brangless. Tonight, broken promises and bizarre excuses. A Nine News investigation into an alleged Adelaide con woman. A driver who mowed down a crowd at Port Heliot learns his fate. Three people dead from a rare virus outbreak on a cruise ship. Sportsbet dumps controversial umpire Nick Foote. And pro skipper Jordan Dawson back at training. Nine News. 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
18: G'day, this is Byron with you now for the run home at Smooth FM as we burst past that 5 p.m. barrier in the day, which somehow on a Monday feels even better, I reckon. 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

0: John Cougar, Mellencamp, Pet Smoothie Fam. I know it sounds good, isn't it? That little ditty about Jack and Diane. And Taylor Swift before it, who now only has about 8 weeks of wedding planning to go before her big day on July 3rd. I wonder if you're a multi-billionaire, is it just as stressful planning a wedding or to get people to do things for you? Because we'll never know, will we? Anyway, I hope you're well. Byron with you on the run into Monday night, playing you more music, Alexa. And back to it next with the perfect song at this end of our day here at Smooth.
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0: Got it like that, eh? John Paul Young at Smooth FM. Good song. It's a great bloke too, you know. With Byron with you this afternoon. And a reminder, it's Mum's Day on Sunday. All day, we want to make your mum the star of Smooth with your messages that you leave for your mum. You can win $5,000 by doing so as well. 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Let's go see how that run into Monday night is behaving on the roads for you. In the meantime, it's Smooth.
1: Adelaide's traffic on Smooth.
2: Slowing through Fell after an earlier collision at Glenburn Road just outside the shopping centre. Also the case through the Parklands after a crash at Hutt Road near Greenhill Road, causing some delays. To Dry Creek at Cabin Road near Churchill Road North, it's down to 40 for outbound travellers around ongoing works as well. See any dramas or delays? Call the traffic hotline direct, 1300 595 937. That's the latest traffic on Smooth FM Adelaide.
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0: 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This is Smooth FM. Thank you for joining us. Hope you're well too. Byron Reid here for the run home. May the 4th. Maybe it's a Star Wars screening for you tonight. I know people get right into this. I'm going to check in on our Smooth News for you. Two incredible voices after it. Both Alicia Keys and Amy Winehouse on the way for you at Smooth.
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12: Adelaide's traffic on Smooth.
6: Slowing through Waterloo Corner after a collision at the North-South Motorway near the Northern Expressway. It's affecting outbound travellers through there. In Obrey, another crash at Crossroad near Burksgate Drive. And in Dry Creek at Cabin Road near Churchill Road North, it's down to 40 for outbound as well. Watch out for speed cameras at Hanson Road Wingfield and Days Road Ferryden Park. See any dramas or delays, call the traffic hotline direct 1300 595 937. That's the latest traffic on Smooth FM Adelaide.
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12: Good evening, I'm Heidi Tiltons. The federal government is being accused of deliberately fueling inflation as it prepares to hand down its fifth budget. The financial blueprint is expected to deliver changes to property taxes, increased savings and lower spending. But Shadow Treasurer Tim Wilson says the government's allowed spending to get out of control and households are suffering.
13: The tax cuts they promised at the election last year in May were already wiped out by the Treasurer's active inflation agenda by December. That's how rampant their inflation agenda is.
12: Jewish Australians have given evidence before the Royal Commission into the Bondi Beach terror attack. The inquiry has been tasked with investigating the cause and prevalence of anti-Semitism in Australia. Members of the Jewish community are taking the stand this week to document their first-hand experiences with hatred. Japan's Prime Minister says the strategic partnership between her country and Australia is more important than ever given global uncertainty. Sanae Takeuchi has ratified a number of agreements with PM Anthony Albanese today covering defence, energy, security and trade. One in five younger Australians is apparently using cash as a deliberate budgeting tool. Sally Tindall from CanStar says cash stuffing is on the rise.
14: Get paid, you go to the ATM, you withdraw your entire salary, seems extreme, right? You take it home and then you put it into different envelopes or folders for certain purposes. And once you've spent that money out of that envelope, that's it. Shop's shut. No more spending.
12: And The Devil Wears Prada 2 has now more than doubled the domestic box office opening of the original. The first instalment raked in $27.5 million for its 2006 release. 20 years on, the sequel has pulled $77 million. Updating sport, and in-form Melbourne midfielder Tom Sparrow is keeping his cards close to his chest with regards to his future. The 25-year-old is off contract at season's end but won't be drawn on a potential move back home to South Australia. Sam Kerr has become the greatest goal scorer in the history of Chelsea in the Women's Super League. The Matildas captain moved to 64 goals as her side beat Leicester 3-1, and Manchester United has moved to third on the Premier League table, beating Liverpool 3-2. Meanwhile, Tottenham moved out of the relegation zone, beating Aston Villa 2-1.
3: Smooth weather.
12: A few showers about, temperatures getting down to 12 degrees tonight, a partly cloudy day tomorrow with a top of 19. Looking further ahead, showers on Wednesday, the chance of showers on Thursday. 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
16: Brazen daylight firebombing attack at the Torrensville supermarket.
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0: Well, here we are on our way into our first Monday night of May. And if you're like me, you're wondering, how do we get 5 months into this year already? Happened so fast. Anyway, I hope you're well. With Byron with you at Smooth FM, and a great song now with The League War Was On from Iron Cara for you.
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0: And it is a good mantra for the start of the week. I reckon it's Smooth FM with Billy Ocean there. And when the going gets tough, the tough get going too, right? Thanks for joining us. Hope you're well with Byron Whipp here, playing you more music. And let's look at a great song in the way that you know and love. And the guy behind it, though, you may not know, he's also a farmer. Farms avocados and passion fruit and grows his own organic coffee. I'll play him for you in a second, Smooth.
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0: It's Tina Turner at Smooth FM. Good song with Farmer Jason Mraz before that too. And I'm Yours. Love that song. I hope you enjoy it too. With Byron Wynn here playing you more music. And I saw a quick check in on the traffic for you now if you're still in that getting home. And then what has surely got to be the most famous, most loved ABBA song of all on the way at Smooth.
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2: Flowing through Glenunga around a collision at Portrush Road near Bevington Road. Another one through Waterloo Corner at the North-South Motorway near the Northern Expressway, slowing things down for outbound. And to Erbray, a crash at Cross Road near Burke's Gate Drive, causing some delays. Watch out too through Woodville West, where speeds have dropped to 40 for inbound travellers around Findon Road near Port Road. See any dramas or delays, call the traffic hotline direct 1300 595 937. That's the latest traffic on Smooth FM Adelaide.
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0: But that is definitely one way to make you feel good on the way into Monday night, I reckon, at Smoothie FM. I hope you enjoyed too. With Byron Mid here, nearly 7 p.m. and about to play one of my favourite songs from that Ice House album, Man of Colours, for you. Along with that, we'll have some fun too in a moment with Wham.
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0: Yeah, and hi, this is Byron Mead here at Smooth FM. Thank you for joining us. 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

0: You know, while we're here playing more music and less soak at Smooth FM, and you're doing exactly what you're doing at the moment, there's a whole lot of people everywhere engrossed in watching Star Wars tonight because it's a May the 4th Monday. Our first Monday night of May, somehow still 5 months into the year already. That's scary. And I hope you're well with Byron with here and back into it next, Voguing with Madonna and adding a little summer to it all too for you in a moment here at Smooth.
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0: so many good songs, so many of them too, to keep you feeling good on the way into Monday night here at Smooth FM. I like that one. I hope you enjoy it too. Byron Wood here, nearly 8 p.m. now. And a reminder, the night is but young. If you need some calm and solace in your day, from 9 p.m. tonight, it's a great wind down with Cameron Datto, as always, here at Smooth.
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0: Let's hear it for our mums. Happy Mother's Day. 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
1: Geez, that nighttime temperature now feeling a lot more like kind of May weather. I mean, it makes sense. It is May after all. Thank you so much for joining us. Our first Monday of May 2 with Byron with you at Smooth, and back at it now with one of my fave songs from D-Ream for you.
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0: All adds well to a Monday night to make it sound and feel good. I reckon it's Smooth FM, and with that great line, "Its centrifugal motion, its perpetual bliss," sums up a kiss well, I reckon, from Faith Hill. Hope you enjoy it. With Byron Whitt here, ready for Cameron Daddo to come and join us soon. He'll be in with the most relaxed soundtrack around from 9. Going to play a great Hall & Oates song, some Take That though, and Fleetwood Mac, "You Make Love and Fun" next for you at Smooth.
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0: squeezing every inch out of every song as part of our plan to play you the most music around for a Monday night here at Smooth FM. Thanks for joining us, Byron Witt, here at nearly 9 o'clock. And well, if you can smell that faint smell of patchouli, that would be Cameron Datto in to join you next to wind you down till midnight. 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
11: 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Might have had a little celebratory lightsaber moment. 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If a little TLC is needed, we got you. 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
0: 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Christina Aguilera is beautiful. 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I do like to browse the airport bookstore on the way to the gate. Sometimes I grab the latest Jack Reacher, but I think Lee Child, his son, Andrew, writes them now. A bit different to the OG ones. I still see Matthew McConaughey's bestseller Green Lights on the shelf. It is a great yarn with some McConaughey wisdoms in there to help. Yeah, Green Lights. Give it a whirl. And speaking of Green Lights, if you're on the roads, hope you're getting plenty. I'm Cam Daddo with a handpicked playlist on the way, including Celine Dion. You're on Smooth.
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0: Sam Daddo, keeping our promise of more music. Glad I could share a couple more in the blend with you on Smooth. Need a little more feel good for this first Monday, May. Hold on, I gotcha. Wilson Phillips is coming up right after this.
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0: 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Target has the gifts that Mum will love this Mother's Day. You got Mother's Day right on Target. 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

0: 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We have kicked off a brand new month. Always good to make some plans to have something to look forward to. And I'm loving that there's a few country, food, wine and music festivals happening around. 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They are so fun to head to on a weekend, and May usually has the right weather. Not too hot, not yet cold. I'm Cam Datto with Mariah Carey, ready to go after this break. You're on Smooth.
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0: And that is how we do it. Love ending the show with that one. Cam Daddo back here tomorrow from 9 p.m. sending positive vibes and hopefully a laugh, by the way, the Monday night Cam Dad joke. Setting you up for the day ahead beautifully, I'd say. What did Sushi A say to Sushi B? What's up, B? It's hot. I'm cracking myself up. Enjoy the tunes till the More Music Breakfast Show comes on and dream big. It's smooth.
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1: 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Hikes and walks, where you finally take a breath. 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
0: Adelaide's traffic on Smooth.
7: Good morning. Roads are wet at the moment due to passing showers, so drive carefully. In Crayfords, we have barrier damage on the freeway following a previous truck crash near the interchange. That has speeds at 80 affecting both ways there. Works continuing later this morning. Dry Creek Cavern Road near Churchill Road North, 40 outbound. Same in Unley Greenkill Road near King William Road. Check East Bay Grand Boulevard, Seaford. See any dramas or delays, call the traffic hotline direct 1300 595 937. That's the latest traffic on Smith FM Adelaide.
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8: Good morning, I'm Maham Kashani. Mortgage holders will learn today whether or not the Reserve Bank will change the cash rate. Most economists are predicting a 0.25% rise, which would take the current rate to 4.35%. Factors such as high fuel prices and last week's inflation figures will be taken into account by the RBA when it announces its decision later today. Jefferson Lewis will today front court in the Northern Territory, charged with the murder of Kumanjai Little Baby. The 47-year-old is facing one count of murder and two further charges which cannot be reported for legal reasons. He was arrested after Kumanjai was found dead last Thursday near Alice Springs after a five-day search. Public hearings at the Royal Commission into Anti-Semitism will continue today. The first day of submissions heard from witnesses of the Bondi terrorist attack and prominent Jewish Australians about their lived experiences of anti-Semitism. An interim report was released last week calling for an improvement to counter-terrorism responses. And Britney Spears will avoid jail time after she agreed to plead guilty to a lesser charge following her arrest for driving under the influence in California. A lawyer for the 44-year-old pop star appeared in court on her behalf and pleaded guilty to reckless driving involving drugs or alcohol. Spears will face 12-month probation and is required to complete a DUI as well as pay fines and fees.
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8: Updating sport. St Kilda will be without key forward Max King for 6 weeks. The 25-year-old has been sidelined after straining his left hamstring in Saturday's win over Carlton. Coach Ross Lyon says it's a disappointing outcome for King, but believes he'll come back stronger. And in tennis, Ala Tomjanovic has progressed to the next stage of qualifying at the Italian Open, while Kimberly Birrell and Chris O'Connell have been knocked out.
0: Smooth weather.
8: A possible morning shower and tops of 19. Showers tomorrow, also 19. Cloudy Thursday, a few showers Friday. And that's the latest on Smooth.
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0: 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What a way to start a Tuesday morning on Smooth FM, playing more music and less talk for breakfast. Hi, it is Kelly Golding. Nice to have your company this morning. If you're joining us from the car, or perhaps you're knocking off work, about to head home, quick news update next. 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
2: Adelaide's traffic on Smooth.
3: Roads are wet at the moment due to passing showers, so drive carefully. In Crayfords, we have barrier damage on the freeway following a previous truck crash near the interchange. That is speeds at 80 both ways. 40 outbound for ongoing works continuing. Later, Dry Creek, Cavern Road near Churchill Road, north and both ways, Port Adelaide Grand Trunkway near Eastern Parade and New Haven Road. See any dramas or delays, call the traffic hotline direct 1300 595 937. That's the latest traffic on Smith FM Adelaide.
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4: Good morning, I'm Maha Ghoshani. There's growing speculation of a third interest rate rise ahead of the RBA's official announcement later today. Recent inflation data and high fuel prices have led many economists to believe rates will increase by 0.25% to 4.35%. A man will front court today in the Northern Territory charged with the murder of a 5-year-old girl. 47-year-old Jefferson Lewis is facing one count of murder and two further charges which cannot be reported for legal reasons. He was arrested after Kumanjai little baby was found dead last Thursday near Alice Springs after a 5-day search. The second day of public hearings at an inquiry into the Bondi terrorist attack will get underway in Sydney later this morning. Day one of the Royal Commission heard from witnesses and high-profile Jewish Australians about their experiences with anti-Semitism. An interim report was released last week on national security issues. Overseas now, and two people have died and several others are injured after a car drove into a crowd in the German city of Leipzig. Local police say the vehicle struck several people before driving off. The drivers were later arrested. The motivation behind the attack is unclear at this stage. And New York City is getting ready to host fashion's biggest event of the year, the Met Gala. Around 450 A-listers will begin arriving on the red carpet later this morning. Beyoncé, Nicole Kidman and Venus Williams are the co-chairs for this year's gala, which has the dress code Fashion is Art.
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4: Updating sport. Relief for Carlton with skipper Patrick Cripps avoiding suspension for a chicken wing tackle on a Saints opponent on Saturday. Cripps was charged with misconduct for the tackle on Hugo Garcia in Saturday's loss to St Kilda and can accept a $1,000 fine with an early guilty plea. Josh Inglis and Mitch Marsh's Lucknow Super Giants have lost to the Mumbai Indians by 6 wickets in the IPL overnight, and the Detroit Pistons have fought back from a 3-1 deficit to beat the Orlando Magic in the NBA playoffs and advance to the Eastern Conference semi-finals.
2: Smooth weather.
4: A possible morning shower and tops of 19. Showers tomorrow, also 19. Cloudy Thursday, a few showers Friday. And that's the latest on Smooth.
6: Good morning. It's the More Music Breakfast Show with Kelly Golding. Welcome to Tuesday, Met Gala Day today. Looking forward to that if you're following along. Lots of feel-good music coming your way. Can't wait to get back into it. Here's Stevie Wonder. I just called to say I love you on Smooth.
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0: Great song, Diana Ross. I'm coming out on Smooth FM, playing more music and less talk for breakfast. It is great to have your company. If you are on the roads already this morning, we'll check the roads next, see if there's anything to keep an eye out for on the drive into work. Then Lionel Richie, We're Dancing on the Ceiling.
1: Adelaide's traffic on Smooth.
2: Roads are wet at the moment due to passing showers, so drive carefully. We have barrier damage on the freeway following a previous truck crash near the interchange in Crayford. Speeds are 80 both ways. Ongoing works continuing later this morning. Bedford Park on Marion Road near Sturt Road. Speeds at 60 both ways. And 40 inbound Woodville West on Findon Road near Port Road. See any dramas or delays, call the traffic hotline direct 1300 595 937. That's the latest traffic on Smith FM Adelaide.

0: 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We're playing more music and less talk for your Tuesday morning. It's Kelly Golding. Great to have your company bright and early. Hope your morning's off to a terrific start. A quick news update next at 6:30. 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
1: Adelaide's traffic on Smooth.
7: roads are wet out there at the moment due to passing showers, so drive carefully. Also, we had that barrier damage in Crapus on the freeway following a previous truck crash near the interchange. That is speeds at 80 both ways. Works continuing later this morning. North Brighton on Brighton Road speeds at 40 both ways. Savonport Adelaide Grand Trunkway near New Haven Road. Outbound Unley Greenhill Road near King William Road. See any dramas or delays, call the traffic hotline direct 1300 595 937. That's the latest traffic on Smith FM Adelaide.
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16: Good morning, I'm Mahum Kashani. The RBA will today hand down its decision on interest rates. The central bank is widely tipped to hike the cash rate for a third straight month to bring down soaring inflation. Economists believe a 0.25% rise is on the cards, which would take the current rate to 4.35%. Caught today for a Northern Territory man charged with the murder of a five-year-old girl in Alice Springs. Jefferson Lewis is facing one count of murder and two additional charges which cannot be reported for legal reasons. The 47-year-old was arrested after Kumanjai Little Baby was found dead last Thursday after a five-day search. Witnesses to the Bondi terrorist attack and prominent Jewish Australians have appeared before a royal commission into anti-Semitism. Day one of the inquiry has heard about their lived experiences with anti-Semitism, the second day to get underway in Sydney later this morning. The public submissions will form part of a final report due to be handed down in December. And three people have died and another three are ill after a suspected outbreak of Hunter virus on a cruise ship in the Atlantic Ocean. Cape Verde authorities have banned the ship from docking at the local port. The World Health Organization says it will support the response to the outbreak and help countries involved with medical care, evacuation and investigations.
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16: Updating sport. Nathan Buckley insists he hasn't thought about coaching Carlton. Questions remain over Michael Voss's future at the Blues, with the club posting just one win from the opening eight rounds. Buckley, who's a favourite for the Tasmanian coaching job, is refusing to be drawn on whether he's considering a move to Princess Park.
17: Is it something that you would entertain? Do you look at Carlton and think that's a role that you could fill?
20: I haven't even thought about it.
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16: A possible morning shower and tops of 19. Showers tomorrow, also 19. Cloudy Thursday, a few showers Friday. And that's the latest on Smooth.
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1: Kiss, Prince and the Revolution on Smooth FM, playing more music and less talk for breakfast. Hi, it's Kelly Golding. If you are heading into work, we'll check the roads. Then Hadaway, What Is Love for the sing-along drive.
2: Adelaide's traffic on Smooth.
0: Roads are wet out there at the moment due to passing showers, so drive carefully. Get a crash in Brahma Lodge on Main North Road at Clayson Road. Barrier damage on the freeway in Crapers following a previous truck crash near the interchange. That has speeds at 80 affecting both ways there. And just be sure to check your spare Grand Boulevard, Seaford and Osmond Terrace, Norwood. See any dramas or delays, call the traffic hotline direct 1300 595 937. That's the latest traffic on Smith FM Adelaide.

0: great song, isn't it? Kelly Golding here with the More Music Breakfast Show for your Tuesday morning. Nice of you to join us. We've got a quick news update next at 7 with Maham. Then I'll be back with more feel-good music to get the day started. 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
8: Got a crash at the moment in Brahma Lodge on Frost Road near Clayson Road. In Crafers, we have barrier damage on the freeway following a previous truck crash near the interchange. That has speeds at 80 affecting both ways there. Roads are wet at the moment due to passing showers, so make sure you're driving carefully. And just be sure to check your speed. Grand Boulevard, Seaford and Osmond Terrace, Norwood. See any dramas or delays, call the traffic hotline direct 1300 595 937. That's the latest traffic on Smith FM Adelaide.
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9: Good morning, I'm Maha Gashani. A decision on interest rates will be handed down by the RBA later today. Economists strongly believe the central bank will hike rates for the third consecutive time in a bid to curb soaring inflation. A quarter of a percent rise is predicted, which would take the current rate to 4.35%. The United Arab Emirates says it holds Iran fully responsible for fresh strikes, which have hit an oil port in the country. A large fire has been reported, with officials in the UAE saying the attack constitutes a dangerous escalation. An Iranian military official says the country has no plans to target the UAE. Witnesses to the Bondi terrorist attack and prominent Jewish Australians have appeared before a royal commission into anti-Semitism. Day one of the inquiry has heard about their lived experiences with anti-Semitism, the second day to get underway in Sydney later this morning. The public submissions will form part of a final report due to be handed down in December. Aussie parents want child health made a priority by governments instead of them being so focused on infrastructure projects. A new Redbridge Group survey finding 65% are also worried about their children's health and feel kids are less healthy today than previous generations. And Dolly Parton has cancelled her Las Vegas residency, citing previously reported health issues. The country music star telling fans on Instagram she's been responding really well to treatment but needs more time to heal. The 80-year-old was supposed to perform six shows in September after previously cancelling them in December.
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9: Updating sport. Collingwood is reportedly showing interest in Lachie Neale. The former Brisbane captain is yet to sign a contract extension at the Lions and has also been linked with a move back to WA. The Herald Sun reports the Pies have made an inquiry to Neale about his future. Meanwhile, the AFL is expected to release the last 9 weeks of fixtures in three separate blocks in the coming weeks. It's expected Sydney and Brisbane will feature heavily in primetime slots. And in tennis, Aussies Rinki Hijikata and Ayla Tomjanovic are through to the next round of qualifying at the Italian Open.
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9: A possible morning shower and tops of 19. Showers tomorrow, also 19. Cloudy Thursday, a few showers Friday. And that's the latest on Smooth.
6: 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I hope your morning's off to a brilliant start. Met Gala today. The theme is costume art. You might be across all the fashion. Can't wait. Can't wait for the music either. Let's get back into it. 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

0: Feeling good on Smooth, great song, Wham! Freedom for your Tuesday. It's the More Music Breakfast Show with Kelly Golding. Great to have your company. Mother's Day this weekend. 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It's thanks to Target. Target has the gifts that Mum will love this Mother's Day. You've got Mother's Day right on Target. Got to get onto that. Let's check those roads.
1: Adelaide's traffic on Smooth.
2: A couple of crashes out there at the moment. Overcam Churchill Road near Torrens Road, Brahma Lodge Frost Road near Clayson Road. Roads are wet out there at the moment due to passing showers, so drive carefully. In Crafers, we have barrier damage on the freeway following a previous truck crash near the interchange. That is speeds at 80 both ways. And just be sure to check your speed. Commercial Road, Port Nalunga South. See any dramas or delays, call the traffic hotline direct 1300 595 937. That's the latest traffic on Smith FM Adelaide.

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6: for that drive into work. We have a breakdown in Regency Park on South Road near Tilcara Street, a crash in Ovingham Churchill Road near Torrens Road, Brahma Lodge on Frost Road near Clayson Road. Roads are wet out there at the moment due to passing showers, so drive carefully. And in Crathers, we have barrier damage on the freeway following a previous truck crash into interchange with speeds at 80 affecting both ways there. See any dramas or delays, call the traffic hotline direct 1300 595 937. That's the latest traffic on Smith FM Adelaide.
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17: Good morning, I'm Maham Kashani. Mortgage holders will learn today whether or not the Reserve Bank will change the cash rate. Most economists are predicting a 0.25% rise, which would take the current rate to 4.35%. Factors such as high fuel prices and last week's inflation figures will be taken into account by the RBA when it announces its decision later today. Jefferson Lewis will today front court in the Northern Territory, charged with the murder of Kumanjai Little Baby. The 47-year-old is facing one count of murder and two further charges which cannot be reported for legal reasons. He was arrested after Kumanjai was found dead last Thursday near Alice Springs after a five-day search. Public hearings at the Royal Commission into Anti-Semitism will continue today. The first day of submissions heard from witnesses of the Bondi terrorist attack and prominent Jewish Australians about their lived experiences of anti-Semitism. An interim report was released last week calling for an improvement to counter-terrorism responses. And Britney Spears will avoid jail time after she agreed to plead guilty to a lesser charge following her arrest for driving under the influence in California. A lawyer for the 44-year-old pop star appeared in court on her behalf and pleaded guilty to reckless driving involving drugs or alcohol. Spears will face 12 months probation and is required to complete a DUI as well as pay fines and fees.
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17: Updating sport. St Kilda will be without key forward Max King for 6 weeks. The 25-year-old has been sidelined after straining his left hamstring in Saturday's win over Carlton. Coach Ross Lyon says it's a disappointing outcome for King, but believes he'll come back stronger. And in tennis, Rinki Hijikata and Ila Tomjanovic have progressed to the next stage of qualifying at the Italian Open, while Kimberly Birrell and Chris O'Connell have been knocked out.
16: Smooth weather.
17: A possible morning shower and tops of 19. Showers tomorrow, also 19. Cloudy Thursday, a few showers Friday. And that's the latest on Smooth.
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0: It is the More Music Breakfast Show. This is Smooth Adelaide with the Eurythmics. Here comes the rain again. It does, I'm afraid. 19 and showers today. 19 and showers again tomorrow too. Hope you don't mind it. We'll check those roads and more feel-good music coming up. Martika, I Feel the Earth Move. Can't wait to get that on. Susie Quattro next.
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2: Bit messy out there at the moment. A breakdown Regency Park on South Road near Tilcara Street. In Ovingham, we have a crash on Churchill Road near Torrens Road. Same in Brahma Lodge, Frost Road near Clayson Road. Barrier damage too in Crapers on the freeway following a previous truck crash near the interchange. That is speeds at 80 both ways. Check your speed, Grand Boulevard, Seaford and Osmond Terrace, Norwood. See any dramas or delays? Call the traffic hotline direct 1300 595 937. That's the latest traffic on Smith FM Adelaide.

0: 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Kelly Golding here. Hope you slept well, ready for another day. I had a possum in my roof, I reckon, last night. Did not get a wink of sleep. 8 o'clock news is next. More feel good music soon. 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
14: For that drive into work, we have a breakdown Regency Park on South Road near Tilcara Street, a crash Ovingham Churchill Road near Torrens Road, same in Brahma Lodge on Frost Road near Clayson Road, barrier damage in Cravis on the freeway following a previous truck crash near the interchange, speeds at 80 both ways, and check your speed. McGill Road, McGill. See any dramas or delays, call the traffic hotline direct 1300 595 937. That's the latest traffic on Smith FM Adelaide.
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15: Good morning, I'm Mahan Kashani. Flights to Dubai are being diverted as more chaos erupts in the Middle East. Iran has fired missiles at civilian targets in the UAE and appear to strike ships in the Strait of Hormuz. The escalation comes on the first day of Donald Trump's so-called Project Freedom to get vessels moving through the strait. There's growing speculation of a third interest rate rise ahead of the RBA's official announcement later today. Recent inflation data and high fuel prices have led many economists to believe rates will increase by a quarter of a percent to 4.35%. A man will front court today in the Northern Territory charged with the murder of a five-year-old girl. 47-year-old Jefferson Lewis is facing one count of murder and two further charges which cannot be reported for legal reasons. He was arrested after

0: Manjaya Little Baby was found dead last Thursday near Alice Springs after a five-day search. The second day of public hearings at an inquiry into the Bondi terrorist attack will get underway in Sydney later this morning. Day one of the Royal Commission heard from witnesses and high-profile Jewish Australians about their experiences with anti-Semitism. An interim report was released last week on national security issues. And the biggest names in fashion, music and pop culture are walking the red carpet at the Met Gala in New York City. Around 450 A-listers are set to attend the event. Beyoncé, Nicole Kidman and Venus Williams are co-chairing this year's gala, which has the dress code, Fashion is Art.
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0: Updating sport. Relief for Carlton with skipper Patrick Cripps avoiding suspension for a chicken wing tackle on a Saints opponent on Saturday. Cripps was charged with misconduct for the tackle on Hugo Garcia in Saturday's loss to St Kilda and can accept a $1,000 fine with an early guilty plea. Josh Inglis and Mitch Marsh's Lucknow Supergiants have lost to the Mumbai Indians by 6 wickets in the IPL overnight, and the Detroit Pistons have fought back from a 3-1 deficit to beat the Orlando Magic in the NBA playoffs and advance to the Eastern Conference semi-finals.
2: Smooth weather.
0: A possible morning shower and tops of 19. Showers tomorrow, also 19. Cloudy Thursday, a few showers Friday. And that's the latest on Smooth.
3: Good morning. Another day. Let's get into it. Kelly Golding here with the More Music Breakfast Show. It is great to have your company. I have lots of favourites on the way this hour. Daryl Braithwaite, As the Days Go By. I have not played that in ages. Can't wait to get it on. And Man of the Moment, with his movie out at the moment, Michael, it's Thriller.
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0: It's the More Music Breakfast Show. This is Smooth Adelaide. Kelly Golding here with Daryl Braithwaite as the days go by for your Tuesday morning. 19 degrees today, possible morning shower. Hope your morning's off to a great start. If you're doing the school run, we will check those roads. Then for the drive, aha on Smooth.
1: Adelaide's traffic on Smooth.
2: For that drive into work, we have a breakdown in Regency Park on South Road near Tilcara Street. Also a crash South Road in West Croydon near Torrens Road, Ovingham Churchill Road near Torrens Road, Brahma Lodge Frost Road near Clayson Road, and in Crafers we have barrier damage on the freeway following a previous truck crash near the interchange that has speeds at 80 affecting both ways. Check your speed, Osmond Terrace, Norwood. See any dramas or delays, call the traffic hotline direct 1300 595 937. That's the latest traffic on Smith FM Adelaide.

0: 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Maham's in next with a quick news update. I'll be back with more favourites soon.
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1: Adelaide's traffic on Smooth.
9: Got a breakdown in Regency Park on South Road near Toolkara Street. Heavy delays in all directions there. Also on South Road near Torrens Road. We have a crash in West Croydon. Also on Torrens Road near Churchill Road in Ovingham. And Brahma Lodge 2 Frost Road near Clayson Road. Barrier damage in Crapers on the freeway following a previous truck crash near the interchange. As speeds at 80 both ways. See any dramas or delays, call the traffic hotline direct 1300 595 937. That's the latest traffic on Smith FM Adelaide.
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16: Good morning, I'm Mahan Kashani. The RBA will today hand down its decision on interest rates. The central bank is widely tipped to hike the cash rate for a third straight month to bring down soaring inflation. Economists believe a quarter of a percent rise is on the cards, which would take the current rate to 4.35%. Jefferson Lewis, the man accused of murdering Kumanjayi little baby, will face court today. The 47-year-old was arrested last Thursday and flown to Darwin after riots broke out in Alice Springs. He's expected to appear via video link. Witnesses to the Bondi terrorist attack and prominent Jewish Australians have appeared before a royal commission into anti-Semitism. Day one of the inquiry has heard about their lived experiences with anti-Semitism. The public submissions will form part of a final report due to be handed down in December. Three people have died and another three are ill after a suspected outbreak of hantavirus on a cruise ship in the Atlantic. And Dolly Parton has cancelled her Las Vegas residency, telling fans on Instagram she needs more time to heal from ongoing health issues. The 80-year-old was supposed to perform six shows in September after previously cancelling them in December.
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16: Updating sport. Nathan Buckley insists he hasn't thought about coaching Carlton. Questions remain over Michael Voss's future at the Blues, with the club posting just one win from the opening eight rounds. Buckley, who's a favourite for the Tasmanian coaching job, is refusing to be drawn on whether he's considering a move to Princess Park.
17: Is it something that you would entertain? Do you look at Carlton and think that's a role that you could fill?
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16: 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And Aussie surfer Stephanie Gilmore has claimed her first title since coming out of retirement, taking out the title at Snapper Rocks for a seventh time.
1: Smooth weather.
16: A possible morning shower and tops of 19. Showers tomorrow, also 19. Cloudy Thursday, a few showers Friday. And that's the latest on Smooth.
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0: The Human League on Smooth FM warming us up for Smooth's Old School Disco, which is back this Friday night at 7 o'clock with Simon Diaz. Kelly Golding this morning, great to have your company. If you are on the way to work, we'll check those roads. 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
2: Got a breakdown, Regency Park on South Road near Tilcara Street. Also, South Road near Torrens Road and West Croydon got a crash there. And Torrens Road near Churchill Road in Ovingham. Oaklands Park on Diagonal Road near Kildonan Road. And Brahma Lodge on Frost Road. That's just near Clayson Road. Check your speed to Kettleville Terrace, Kent Town and Osman Terrace, Norwood. See any dramas or delays, call the traffic hotline direct 1300 595 937. That's the latest traffic on Smith FM Adelaide.

0: 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Nice way to start a Tuesday morning on Smooth FM. 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Ty Frost is in after the 9 o'clock news. 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Have a wonderful day.
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3: Adelaide's traffic on Smooth.
4: Really big delays this morning with a smash and a breakdown at Regency Park. They're both on the north-south motorway near Regency Road. Huge delays inbound, making that worse this morning. A crash at Ovingham, Churchill Road near Torrens Road. And another smash getting cleaned up from Brahma Lodge this morning, Main North Road at Clayson Road. We want cameras to get over to us, Kent Town and the Esplanade at Seaford. Any dramas or delays, call the traffic hotline direct 1300 595 937. That's the latest traffic on Smooth FM Adelaide.
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5: Good morning, I'm Maham Kashani. A decision on interest rates will be handed down by the RBA later today. Economists strongly believe the central bank will hike rates for the third consecutive time in a bid to curb soaring inflation. A quarter of a percent rise is predicted, which would take the current rate to 4.35%. The US says it's shot down multiple Iranian missiles and drones fired at its navy and commercial ships as tensions in the Middle East escalate. Officials say they've destroyed six of Tehran's small boats that were threatening commercial shipping, while Iran has hit an oil plant in the UAE, sparking a large fire. It's prompted some airlines to divert flights away from the region. A man will front court today in the Northern Territory, charged with the murder of a five-year-old girl. 47-year-old Jefferson Lewis is facing one count of murder and two further charges which cannot be reported for legal reasons. Witnesses to the Bondi terrorist attack and prominent Jewish Australians have appeared before a royal commission into anti-Semitism. Day one of the inquiry has heard about their lived experiences with anti-Semitism. The second day to get underway in Sydney later this morning. The public submissions will form part of a final report due to be handed down in December. And just 2 weeks ahead of a scheduled trial, Hollywood co-stars Blake Lively and Justin Baldoni have finally ended their legal battle. They've settled a lawsuit that followed filming of their 2024 movie, It Ends With Us. Lively had sued Baldoni, accusing him of harassment, sexual misconduct and a smear campaign.
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5: Updating sport. Collingwood is reportedly showing interest in Lachie Neal. The former Brisbane captain has yet to sign a contract extension at the Lions and has also been linked with a move back to WA. The Herald Sun reports the Pies have made an inquiry to Neal about his future. Meanwhile, the AFL is expected to release the last 9 weeks of fixtures in three separate blocks in the coming weeks. It's expected Sydney and Brisbane will feature heavily in primetime slots. And in tennis, Aussies Rinki Hijikata and Ila Tomjanovic are through to the next round of qualifying at the Italian Open.
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5: A possible morning shower and tops of 19. Showers tomorrow, also 19. Cloudy Thursday, a few showers Friday. And that's the latest on Smooth.
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0: More music and less talk. Isn't that a nice song to escape into here at Smooth FM for Nicole? I don't want to wait. G'day, it's Ty Frost. Good to have you here. Lots of glitz and glamour happening in the US at the moment with the Met Gala. Fashion is art is the dress code, so I'm expecting to see some spectacular outfits. You might have a squiz if you're into that kind of thing. Well, feel-good songs on the way for you next. Stay with me. This is Smooth.
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